0: What is the relationship between the old and new material you're holding?
1: No relationship. 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
0: Now, you still compose very much. 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
1: J Malin.
2: Yeah, yeah, yeah.
3: Love beat.
1: Cause they for the
3: same. Love it, right?

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They tell us to obey. They tell us to forget. 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Music is

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1: Can you make me feel like you?
0: No, no, no, no, nobody.
1: Can you make me move like you?
0: No, no, no, no, nobody.
1: Can you make me dance like you?
0: No, no, no, no, nobody.
1: Can you make me feel

heals wounds we can't explain. It lifts spirits we didn't know were broken. It reminds us that together, together, we are unstoppable. Right now, I know you feel the energy rise, and every kick drum is a heartbeat.